you are the dealer, I'm out of the game. If you are the healer, means I'm broken and lame. If thine is the glory, then mine must be the shame. You want it darker, we kill the flame. Magnified, sanctified be thy holy name. Vilified, crucified in the human frame. A million candles burning for the help that never came. You want it darker.

There's a lover in the story, but the story's still the same. There's a lullaby for suffering and a paradox to blame. But it's written in the scriptures and it's not some idle claim. You want it darker. We kill the flame. They're lining up the prisoners and the guards are taking aim. I struggled with some demons, they were middle class and tame. I didn't know I had permission to murder and to maim. You want it darker?

Magnified, sanctified be thy holy name. 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A million candles burning for the love that never came. You want it darker? We kill the flame. If you are the dealer, let me out of the game. If you are the healer, I'm broken and lame. If thine is the glory, mine must be the shame. You want it darker?

You may talk of gin and beer when you're stationed way out here, and you're sent to penny fights in altar shotted. But when it comes to slaughter, you'll do your work for water, and you'll lick the bloomin' boots of him that's got it. Now

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Never seemed to know the use of fear. If we charged a broker cut, you could bet your blooming nut, waiting 50 paces right flying rear. With his mussick on his back, he would skip to our attack.

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0: 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Give her time. 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Yeah, you know. Okay. Pete sings this song. He sings it his own way. He does a little, you know, he does a little thing to everything. And now when I sing it, people say that's not the way it goes. But it's my song.
2: Yeah.
0: I wrote it. I wrote all of these songs. 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Little boxes on the door. Little boxes made of ticky-tacky.